0: Hotel rooms block booked, and we have space we can get you in.
1: Officials in BC say one wildfire in the Okanagan region is being held while another continues to burn out of control outside of Summerland. Central Okanagan Emergency Management says the Kilpatuck Creek fire, which triggered evacuations earlier this month between Vernon and Kelowna, is expected to stay within its current boundary. Meantime, the Bald Range wildfire that has forced more than 20,000 people from their homes west of Okanagan Lake continues to rage. It's not known when people will be allowed to return home. And in sports, the Toronto Blue Jays continue a 7-game homestand this afternoon as they go for a 4-game sweep of the Red Sox. And in football, week 11 of the CFL season kicks off tonight with the BC Lions at the Calgary Stampeders.
2: Summit weather.
1: In Soyuz, it's 29 degrees. Tonight, partly cloudy with a low of 14. Tomorrow, a mix of sun and cloud, risk of thunderstorms, and a high of 28. In Penticton, it's 29 degrees. Tonight, partly cloudy as well with a chance of showers and a low of 14. Tomorrow, a mix of sun and cloud, possible showers in the afternoon. It will reach a high of 28. And in Summerland, it's 30 degrees. Tonight, partly cloudy and a low of 14. Tomorrow, chances of thunderstorms and rain. And a high of 28. Environment Canada has also issued an orange air quality warning. Residents and visitors are advised to stay in well-ventilated areas during this time. I'm Lauren Achille.
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I can't imagine what you're going through coming into day 7 tomorrow of being forced from your homes due to this beast of a wildfire. I really, really hope those that will be able to can go home soon.

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originally expecting cooler temperatures. That is no longer the case. Plan for it to be another hot Friday and weekend here in the South Okanagan. It's going to feel like 30 tomorrow with that humidity. Maybe some showers with that and a thunderstorm. Sunshine expected on Saturday with highs to 29, and around that 29 degree mark on our Sunday with a mix of sun and cloud.

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2: It's Calvin Hector from the AM 1150 news desk with an update. Highway 97 between Peachland and Penticton. Drive BC saying it has temporarily reopened. Traffic will be allowed for a 12-hour period each day between 7 a.m. and 7 p.m. There will be no stopping or exiting along the highway at any time. Some evacuated residents with temporary access permits will also be allowed to return to properties as directed by emergency personnel. Drive BC saying the temporary opening of the highway could change at a moment's notice based on the needs of the BC Wildfire Service. So keep your eye on Drive BC for any updates if you are planning to drive Highway 97 between Penticton and Peachland.
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6: 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On August 20th, we'll revisit that same stage. 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The Tragically Hip, The Final Curtain, 10 years later.
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2: 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The Tragically Hip's The Final Curtain, 10 years later.
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1: Good morning, I'm Colton Bazoyan. Highway 97 between Peachland and Penticton has been temporarily reopened. Traffic will be allowed for a 12-hour period each day between 7 a.m. and 7 p.m. No stopping or exiting the highway will be allowed at any time. Some evacuated residents with temporary access permits will be permitted to return to their properties as directed by emergency personnel. Drive BC says the temporary opening is dependent on fire behavior from the Bald Range and could change at a moment's notice based on the needs of the BC Wildfire Service. One person has been arrested in Princeton for allegedly starting a fire in an open area. Mounties there say that given the current extreme wildfire risk, police will be taking a zero-tolerance stance on any action that may spark new blazes. The arrest happened on Sunday evening when Princeton RCMP were called to an area near Similkameen Avenue when a small fire was discovered and quickly extinguished by firefighters. Police then worked with witnesses to identify a suspect who was arrested and released on conditions, and Mounties say any fire starts will receive investigators' full attention given the wildfire risk. The commanding officer for the RCMP in BC has been relieved of his duties after unspecified allegations dating back 10 years. Mounties say allegations against Dwayne McDonald date back to between 2016 and 2018 when he served as the officer in charge of the Surrey detachment. Police are not providing specifics but say the allegations were recently brought to their attention and investigations are ongoing. McDonald was appointed Deputy Commissioner in 2021. And in sports, the BC Lions CFL season is starting to heat up. Nathan Rourke threw two touchdown passes to Keon Hatcher Sr., including one late in the fourth quarter, and ran in another as the Lions picked up a 30-26 road victory over the Calgary Stampeders. Stamps quarterback Vernon Adams Jr. was injured early in the fourth quarter when his head was slammed into the turf on a 6-yard carry. BC improved to 4-5 with its third straight win, leapfrogging a 4-6 Calgary in the league's West Division standings.
0: Summit weather.
1: An orange air quality warning in effect for most of the South Okanagan, however yellow near Princeton. As it'll be sunny this morning, then a mix of sun and cloud with 40% chance of showers this afternoon and a risk of thunderstorms. Local smoke lingering in the air with a high of 28. Partly cloudy overnight, 40% chance of showers early in the evening with a risk of thunderstorms clearing near midnight with a low of 12. Tomorrow will be sunny early in the morning, then a mix of sun and cloud with 40% chance of showers and widespread smoke with a high of 30. Clear overnight with a low of 15. And Sunday we'll see a mix of sun and cloud with a high of 29. Clear overnight with a low of 14.
2: Beep, beep, beep, beep, yeah. 6:02, I recognize my studio sits on the traditional and unceded territory of the Sill Nation. Roads this morning, as mentioned, Highway 97 is open once again, Penticton through to Summerland, but again, it's a no-stop zone, so that means that if you're getting on there, you're going straight through, no pulling over, no side trips or anything like that is permitted. So, but the main thing is 7 a.m. until 7 p.m., Highway 97 is open once again. So still not open right now, another hour until that route opens. Work going on west of Osoyoos on Highway 3, west of Princeton on Highway 3, 89th Street in Osoyoos affected by work. And, of course, work going on in Oliver as well. Several roads affected. Tucklenua Drive, Black Sage Road, McKinney Road, Senpok Chin Boulevard. So watch for crews in all those areas. And, as always, if you have any updates for me, give me a call. 495-7244-295-6991.

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If someone asks you, what kind of music do they play on Summit anyhow? What do they play? Oh, you could say, well, they play The Offspring, and then they play Sade. I mean, where else are you going to get that mix of music? Smooth Operator on Summit.

0: Summit Radio, The Box, and Ordinary People on the Brock Jackson Show, 6:14 Friday morning. And yesterday I spent most of the day in Penticton doing a few things, and it was nice to see Penticton. For the most part, seemed like Penticton was doing quite well. I know they have absorbed about 20,000 evacuees in Penticton and the South Okanagan. Evacuees have come to Oliver and Asuias and surrounding areas as well, but Penticton seems to be doing quite well. I know a lot of people are anxious to get home. Evacuees from the Bald Range wildfire. Good step in the right direction is getting that highway open, which again will be open from 7 a.m. until 7 p.m. between Penticton and Summerland. So that is definitely some positive news people can focus on. And who knows, there is no prediction as to when people will get back into their homes in Penticton, in Prince, in Summerland and the surrounding area. Today, maybe over the weekend, who knows? Our fingers are crossed for everyone who's going through such difficult times. And of course, there's so many businesses and organizations stepping up to help all those evacuees as well. So thank you for all that you are doing. On the program today, some things to get to, including talking some golf. It's another Fairway Friday with the Asuias Golf Club around 7:15, 7:20 or so. Plus, it's another teed up treasure hunt. They'll stash a prize out there in the community of Asuias, your chance to go out there and find it. We've also got Janice from the Asuias Music in the Park, Rob Rowan Band tonight. It has already been moved inside. It'll be at the Sonora Community Center tonight at 6:30. That show absolutely free. So Janice joins me to talk music in the park. We got some prizes to give away as we have weekly prizes in our Restaurant of the Month contest with the Social House at Sonora Dunes, and or the Public House at Sonora Dunes, and also our Endless Summer contest as well. We have a weekly prize to give away there. So all that and more is the Brock Jackson Show Friday Morning Edition. Yes, we've made it to Friday. Let's go.
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5: 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One band, one unforgettable goodbye. On August 20th, we'll revisit that same stage. The Final Curtain, 10 years later, brings the Tragically Hip's legendary final set list on this station, song by song. Listen here. Thursday, August 20th, from 3 to 6 p.m. The music, the memories, the moment. The Tragically Hip's The Final Curtain, 10 years later.
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Summer Radio. Guns N' Roses lead singer Axl Rose has revealed very challenging experiences with TMG. He's having a lot of jaw problems, apparently. He said he's had this really crazy TMG when he's singing. It kind of sounds like somebody's chewing carrots in his ear. Very painful as well. Says part of his mouth is still numb. It's challenging. So Axl Rose, you know, these things happen as you age, Axl. Weird things happen to your body. He also says that doctors tell TMG patients not to chew. But Axl says, well, it's even harder to do your job when it requires stretching your face in every direction to sing. Guns N' Roses, Axl Rose, and his TMG issues. They are on tour right now, and they perform in Vancouver coming up on August 29th.

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1: Good morning, I'm Colton Bazoyan. The Bald Range wildfire is continuing to burn out of control, charring the Okanagan Valley's hillsides. But the worst of the damage visible from the recently reopened highway was a local roadside inn that was destroyed when the fire jumped the road. The BC Wildfire Service says the Bald Range is one of four blazes classified as a wildfire of note by the service, the other three being the Pear Lake Fire near Clinton, and the Ainslie Creek and Brunswick Creek fires outside of Boston Bar. Anxious Canadians may already be holding their breath, waiting with some trepidation for August 19th and Donald Trump's latest tariff attack. A new round of 50% tariffs are expected to be slapped on nearly $20 billion worth of Canadian goods, even those that comply with the Canada-US-Mexico trade agreement. Last summer, retailers and exporters across the globe rushed to beat the American president's tariff deadline, but experts say Canadian shippers now appear more desensitized to the trade tumult and are preparing for the worst by assessing the potential financial toll. A BC judge has approved a $1 million settlement in a class-action lawsuit over workplace harassment at WestJet. The law firm JFK Law says the $4.5 million settlement was approved this week after a judge ruled it fair, reasonable, and in the best interest of the class. The lawsuit alleged WestJet broke a promise listed in the flight attendant's contract to provide a harassment-free workplace. The firm says the settlement applies to roughly 3,400 current and former female flight attendants who worked for WestJet between April 2014 and February 2021. Those who submit valid claims could receive roughly $470. And in sports, the Blue Jays will be looking to get back on track tonight against the New York Yankees at Rogers Center in the opener of a three-game set. Toronto took the first three of a series with Boston before getting blown out 7-0 yesterday afternoon. The Blue Jays sit two games back of the American League's third and final wildcard berth.
0: Summit weather.
1: An orange air quality warning in effect for most of the South Okanagan, however yellow near Princeton. As it'll be sunny this morning, then a mix of sun and cloud with 40% chance of showers this afternoon and a risk of thunderstorms. Local smoke lingering in the air with a high of 28. Partly cloudy overnight, 40% chance of showers early in the evening, with a risk of thunderstorms clearing near midnight, with a low of 12. Tomorrow will be sunny early in the morning, then a mix of sun and cloud, with 40% chance of showers and widespread smoke, with a high of 30. Clear overnight, with a low of 15. And Sunday, we'll see a mix of sun and cloud, with a high of 29. Clear overnight, with a low of 14.
2: Beep, beep, beep, beep, yeah. 13 in Asturias right now, 8 in Princeton, and nice to see some blue sky early this morning, and it looks like a pretty clear conditions right now on the roads. Of course, Highway 97 will reopen at 7 a.m. this morning from Penticton to Summerland and beyond. 7 a.m. until 7 p.m. That stretch will be open. And again, no stopping on that route, no pulling over, no stopping for pictures and selfies. And you shouldn't be doing that anyways. Just use that road if you really need to get somewhere, right? But it is open, Highway 97, again, Penticton to Summerland and beyond, 7 a.m. until 7 p.m. due to the Bald Range wildfire. Work continues west of Asturias on Highway 3, west of Princeton on Highway 3, and 89th Street in Asturias also affected by construction. If you do have any updates, call me, 495-7244-295-6991.
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News of the weird, and we're going to talk about postcards, a much delayed postcard coming up. Say what?

0: Summer Radio 640 on the Brock Jackson Show. News of the weird. I don't know if it's no news of the weird. It's news of the... it's kind of sweet.
1: I say, hey, Sky. Subba say, I won't see. Freddie J, I did the same old, same old.
2: Say what?
0: A California man says he received a surprise of a lifetime when a postcard from his late parents finally showed up in his mailbox late, 26 years after it was mailed. The guy, Bob from Long Beach, the postcard was sent from Copenhagen back in July 2000, somehow wasn't delivered until this month. It simply read, flying in, we saw lots of water and green land everywhere. Love, Mom and Dad. And that's how much information you could get on a postcard back in the day. It was as simple as that. The parents took the time to write that from Copenhagen. Like, then, well, there's no email or texting, I guess, in 2000. I can't even remember that year. Anyhow, finally got this postcard. His parents have since passed away. He said he never really got a chance to say goodbye because his father passed away during COVID and hospital restrictions, couldn't see his dad. Mail carrier believes the postcard may have slipped out of a mail bin, gone unnoticed for decades before finally being found. Shepherd prefers to think of it in another way, calling it a postcard from heaven. That's pretty cool. I mean, heart-wrenching. 26 years getting a letter from your parents. How would you feel about that?
3: Hey, home, I can dig it. No, I ain't gonna lay no more big wrap up on you, man.
4: Say
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0: reentry plan for Summerland. He was very encouraging. He said it could happen, you know, sooner than later. The neighborhood by neighborhood, perhaps. There are a lot of things that need to have in place. Of course, need to have, like, the area safe. They need to have the water operational. They have to have everyone be able to return to their homes as normal. But Mayor Doug Holmes, of Mayor of Summerland, again, with some encouraging words on Instagram. So you can follow him. Mayor Doug Holmes on Instagram is his account. Actually, it's a very good account. He's got some other videos on there. It's a politician who's using social media and Instagram really, really properly, as far as I'm concerned. So he does a good job with that. But again, I know there's evacuees from Summerland in our area, in our broadcast area. So maybe you're already following him on Instagram. But yeah, some encouraging words from him about possible reentry to Summerland. Again, neighborhood by neighborhood. And it could happen sooner than later, which would be so fantastic for all those people who've been displaced for a week now. Of course, that fire started last Friday. Incredible. It's been a week since the Bald Range wildfire started. But again, maybe some positive news coming our way, and for news coming our way for evacuees today. We will stay close to the source. And of course, you can always head to our website, mysouthokanaganow.com, for the latest information on the Bald Range wildfire.
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1: Good morning, I'm Colton Bazoyan. One person has been arrested in Princeton for allegedly starting a fire in an open area. Mounties there say that given the current extreme wildfire risk, police will be taking a zero-tolerance stance on any action that may spark new blazes. The arrest happened on Sunday evening when Princeton RCMP were called to an area near Similkameen Avenue when a small fire was discovered and quickly extinguished by firefighters. Police then worked with witnesses to identify a suspect, who was arrested and released on conditions, and Mounties say any fire starts will receive investigators' full attention given the wildfire risk. BC's finance minister has been diagnosed with early-stage cancer. Brenda Bailey says she was diagnosed a few weeks ago. She described it as treatable and said she was given a good prognosis for full recovery. Bailey said she would be receiving treatment this summer and expects to return to work by the time the fall legislative session begins in October. There are renewed calls for BC's government to back off a plan to expand the provincial sales tax to certain services. Vista Radio provincial reporter Emily Javeski has more.
2: The PST is set to expand on October 1st to professional services like accounting, engineering, and security. Business groups and the BC Conservatives say it would mean higher costs for everything from retail security to mining development. An all-party committee has been gathering feedback on BC's next budget and is now recommending that BC scrap the PST expansion to those services. Finance Minister Brenda Bailey says the expansion will bring BC in line with other provinces and said there's no plans to stop the changes. Emily Joveski, Vista News, Victoria.
1: And in sports, Nick Taylor of Abbotsford is the top Canadian at 1-under heading into the second round of the PGA Tour's playoff opening FedEx St. Jude Championship. Sudarshan Yelamaruju of Mississauga, Ontario, was even yesterday, while Corey Connors of Listowel, Ontario, was 1-over. Jordan Spieth shot 5-under and is in a four-way tie for the lead.
0: Summit weather.
1: An orange air quality warning in effect for most of the South Okanagan, however yellow near Princeton. As it'll be sunny this morning, then a mix of sun and cloud with 40% chance of showers this afternoon and a risk of thunderstorms. Local smoke lingering in the air with a high of 28. Partly cloudy overnight, 40% chance of showers early in the evening, with a risk of thunderstorms clearing near midnight, with a low of 12. Tomorrow will be sunny early in the morning, then a mix of sun and cloud, with 40% chance of showers and widespread smoke, with a high of 30. Clear overnight, with a low of 15. And Sunday, we'll see a mix of sun and cloud, with a high of 29. Clear overnight, with a low of 14.
3: Beautiful start to the day. Crank open those windows, get that fresh air in your house. If you're like me, you definitely need it. Need that fresh air in the house. Roads this morning, everything is looking pretty typical. Highway 97 is now once again open between Penticton and Summerland. That is open 7 a.m. until 7 p.m. due to the Bald Range wildfire. But great to have that stretch of our highway system open once again. Just no stopping and no turnoffs, no pictures. Just drive straight on through. Officials will be on site. And they do say that if people abuse it, it'll be taken away, just like you've talked to your, 7-year-old. If you don't treat this properly, we're going to take it away. That's what they're saying about Highway 97. So just drive on through, obey the posted speed limits. Work going on west of Asuias on Highway 3, west of Princeton Highway 3. Playground zones are in effect 30 kilometers an hour. If you have updates, call me, 495-7244-295-6991.
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summer radio, something we've kind of all been dealing with over the last couple of weeks. A blurry puddle of mud, blurry vision because of all that smoke in the air. But things look fantastic this morning. Get out there, take a deep breath of fresh air, enjoy it. We're lucky to have fresh air. You don't know how fortunate we are to have fresh air until we don't

0: Summer Radio, wonderful saxophone in that song. Birmingham, it's Amanda Marshall on the Brock Jackson Show. It's a beautiful Friday morning. I'm seeing pictures starting to get circulate online. Blue sky, no smoke. It looks wonderful outside. So a great day to maybe talk some golf. We're going to get into Fairway Friday with the Asuas Golf Club, and also the Teed Up Treasure Hunt as a prize has been stashed out there in the community. We'll get to that coming up within about 10 minutes. But right now,
1: what's brewing?
2: With Brock Jackson.
3: What's brewing?
0: Well, the South Okanagan Chamber of Commerce helping where they can for evacuees and businesses and organizations affected by the Bald Range wildfire. They put out a notice yesterday saying that if your business or organization is providing any kind of support or assistance to those affected by the Bald Range fire, please let the South Okanagan Chamber of Commerce know. Again, if you're a chamber member and you've got an initiative going on, you're raising funds, you're collecting items, let the South Okanagan Chamber of Commerce know that you've got accommodations or meals or supplies or services or space or anything else entirely. Just send the details to execdirector@sochamber.ca, execdirector@sochamber.ca. They're going to gather what chamber members are providing and share it with the network they have, making it easier for people to find and share support that's available. So again, yeah, if you're a business or an organization, you're doing some good things to help out those evacuees and the people affected by the Bald Range wildfire. And if you are a South Okanagan Chamber of Commerce member, send an email to execdirector@sochamber.ca and they'll spread the news around to their network as well. Let everyone know what you are doing. If you have something going on in the community, let me know what's happening. Get onto our website. MySouthOkanaganNow.com is our website. We've got our community calendar there. You can upload details about your local event for free. 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
3: It is Friday. It's time to talk some golf. Wayne Hashy from the Desert Golf Academy and the Suez Golf Club joining me. Wayne, how are you this morning?
4: I am fine, Brock, except for a bit of the smoke, but we're hoping that blows away soon so we can get back out there golfing.
3: That's right.
4: Full force.
3: That's right. It's been a busy season for you with instruction, Wayne, so far, despite the weather conditions.
4: You know what? I've probably had my busiest season ever. It's been crazy, which is great to see that the game's exploding. You know, lots of women coming to the game, and they're always keen for instruction. So, Yeah, it's been a great year.
3: All right. Well, let's talk about a couple of clinics that you do have coming up, including, I guess, the Juniors Clinic, which is going to start next week on Tuesday. Wayne, still some space left in that?
4: Yeah, there's still a few spots left in that one. It's August 18th to the 21st. Times like from 1 o'clock to 5 o'clock, so 4 hours of instruction each day. So we do a bit of instruction for the first couple hours, and then we hit the golf course for them in the afternoon part of the session.
3: Okay, yeah. So that starts on Tuesday the 18th, and then shortly after that, women's clinic. Like you said, a women's golf exploding, and lots of local women getting instruction, and that's coming up on the 26th, Wayne.
4: Yes, it starts on August 26th, so it's Wednesdays, each Wednesday from 5 to 6. So there's 5 weeks in a row. We start out with the setup and fundamentals, go into chipping, pitching, driving, and then finally the putting. So it's 5 weeks long. It's $200 for all five sessions. So it's been very well received with our spring session. So we've decided to do one for the fall just to keep people's games intact for the fall season.
3: Mm-hmm. And when it comes to instruction, I think you sort of answered it earlier, but when you're teaching men, you're teaching women, you're teaching juniors, who absorbs things the most? Who takes things a little bit
4: more
3: serious?
4: I have to watch it with my wife, but actually, the women actually do.
3: Yeah,
4: they win the race.
3: They are focused, and they want to learn how to play golf. So
4: they do, and they, you know what, they really enjoy the camaraderie and the clinics with the ladies when they're all together.
3: Mm-hmm. All right. So again, more details. I guess Wayne, if people want to register or find out more about the clinics, just head to the website golfasuias.com.
4: Yes, it's underneath there, under lessons, and you can see the sign-up form there.
3: Okay, Wayne Hashy from the Suez Golf Club and Desert Golf Academy. Wayne, thanks for your time this morning on Fairway Friday. We've got to remind people that we're doing another Teed Up treasure hunt, so there's a prize out there in the community stashed by the Suez Golf Club. We'll get a photo up on our socials shortly, and your job, go out there and find it. Wayne, hey, thanks for your time. Enjoy the rest of the golf season. We'll talk to you again down the road.
4: Thanks, Brock. Have a good one.
0: Summit.

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1: Good morning, I'm Colton Bazoyan. Highway 97 between Peachland and Penticton has been temporarily reopened. Traffic will be allowed for a 12-hour period each day between 7 a.m. and 7 p.m. No stopping or exiting the highway will be allowed at any time. Some evacuated residents with temporary access permits will be permitted to return to their properties as directed by emergency personnel. Drive BC says the temporary opening is dependent on fire behavior from the Bald Range and could change at a moment's notice based on the needs of the BC Wildfire Service. One person has been arrested in Princeton for allegedly starting a fire in an open area. Mounties there say that given the current extreme wildfire risk, police will be taking a zero-tolerance stance on any action that may spark new blazes. The arrest happened on Sunday evening when Princeton RCMP were called to an area near Similkameen Avenue when a small fire was discovered and quickly extinguished by firefighters. Police then worked with witnesses to identify a suspect, who was arrested and released on conditions, and Mounties say any fire starts will receive investigators' full attention given the wildfire risk. The commanding officer for the RCMP in BC has been relieved of his duties after unspecified allegations dating back 10 years. Mounties say allegations against Dwayne McDonald date back to between 2016 and 2018 when he served as the officer in charge of the Surrey detachment. Police are not providing specifics but say the allegations were recently brought to their attention and investigations are ongoing. McDonald was appointed deputy commissioner in 2021. And in sports, the BC Lions CFL season is starting to heat up. Nathan Rourke threw two touchdown passes to Keon Hatcher Sr., including one late in the fourth quarter, and ran in another as the Lions picked up a 30-26 road victory over the Calgary Stampeders. Stamps quarterback Vernon Adams Jr. was injured early in the fourth quarter when his head was slammed into the turf on a 6-yard carry. BC improved to 4-5 with its third straight win, leapfrogging a 4-6 Calgary in the league's West Division standings.
0: Summit weather.
1: An orange air quality warning in effect for most of the South Okanagan, however yellow near Princeton. As it'll be sunny this morning, then a mix of sun and cloud with 40% chance of showers this afternoon and a risk of thunderstorms. Local smoke lingering in the air with a high of 28. Partly cloudy overnight, 40% chance of showers early in the evening, with a risk of thunderstorms clearing near midnight, with a low of 12. Tomorrow will be sunny early in the morning, then a mix of sun and cloud, with 40% chance of showers and widespread smoke, with a high of 30. Clear overnight, with a low of 15. And Sunday, we'll see a mix of sun and cloud, with a high of 29. Clear overnight, with a low of 14.
2: 7:32 on the roads. Things are looking pretty good. Highway 97 again is open 7 a.m. until 7 p.m. Between Penticton and Summerland. No stopping there. It is a direct drive through. They do have the officials on site, so no pulling over for pictures or for views or anything like that. Just keep on trucking. And they do say that if you don't behave and don't follow the rules, they will be shutting down the road once again. But again, as for right now, 7 a.m. until 7 p.m., Penticton to Summerland Highway 97 is open daily. Also, work going on west of Osuyas on 3, west of Princeton on 3, work in Osuyas on 89th Street. Playground zones are in effect as well. And if you have any updates, 495-7244-295-6991.
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Summit Radio. There's a trend in movies that's been happening for decades. I'm still not quite sure how I feel about it. Sometimes I really like it. Sometimes I'm like, what? Why are they doing this? Details on what has me so messed up. Details coming up.

0: Summit Radio, new movie dropping this weekend, The End of Oak Street, starring Ewan McGregor and Hathaway. It looks kind of interesting, actually. The movie follows a suburban family whose entire neighborhood is mysteriously ripped from Earth, transported into an unknown world. It's like the whole neighborhood, houses and people and everything, are dropped in the middle of Jurassic Park. That's what it kind of looks like. So I'm excited to see this because I love dinosaurs. And I love science fiction. And so this looks kind of cool. Now, if you're planning to see it, there's one thing you don't have to worry about. It's those mid-credits or post-credit scenes. Now, this is a trend in movies that's been happening for decades. You know, the movie ends and everyone starts to walk out. And then, wait a second, there's more. There's more in the middle of the credits or at the end of the credits. There's more. I'm not quite sure how I feel about those. Sometimes they're kind of cool, but sometimes when the movie ends, I just like the movie to end. And that's exactly what Anne Hathaway is saying. She's saying there's no bonus footage. There's no sequel to tease. If you head for the exits, once the credits roll for the movie, that's the end of the movie. So you can confidently walk out at the end of Oak Street without thinking like, oh, you're missing something. You're halfway into the lobby and you hear people back in the theater still watching something. You're like, what am I missing? No, no mid-credits or post-credit scene for the end of Oak Street. Which drops today.
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Summit Radio 749. Let's make someone's Friday even better. A prize to give away in our Restaurant of the Month contest. The public house at Sonora Dunes in Osuyas, open to everyone. Of course, right at Sonora Dunes Golf Course at Spirit Ridge. You don't have to be a golfer. You don't have to be staying at Spirit Ridge. Anyone can go to the public house at Spirit Ridge, at Sonora Dunes. We've got $50 gift certificates to give away all month. The grand prize, a $100 gift certificate at the end of the month. So let's get to it. Enough of me talking. Let's make someone's Friday fantastic. Congratulations to Carolyn Williams. Carolyn, we'll get in touch with you. Make sure you get that gift certificate. So if you're looking for something to do this afternoon, why not head up there to the public house at Sonora Dunes? Enjoy a beverage. Enjoy some great food. You got the big screen TVs there, and they have music in the afternoons on Friday as well at the public house. So make sure you enter our Restaurant of the Month contest.

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1: Good morning, I'm Colton Bazoyan. The Bald Range wildfire is continuing to burn out of control, charring the Okanagan Valley's hillsides. But the worst of the damage visible from the recently reopened highway was a local roadside inn that was destroyed when the fire jumped the road. The BC Wildfire Service says the Bald Range is one of four blazes classified as a wildfire of note by the service, the other three being the Pear Lake Fire near Clinton, and the Ainslie Creek and Brunswick Creek fires outside of Boston Bar. Anxious Canadians may already be holding their breath, awaiting with some trepidation for August 19th and Donald Trump's latest tariff attack. A new round of 50% tariffs are expected to be slapped on nearly $20 billion worth of Canadian goods, even those that comply with the Canada-US-Mexico trade agreement. Last summer, retailers and exporters across the globe rushed to beat the American president's tariff deadline, but experts say Canadian shippers now appear more desensitized to the trade tumult and are preparing for the worst by assessing the potential financial toll. A BC judge has approved a $1 million settlement in a class-action lawsuit over workplace harassment at WestJet. The law firm JFK Law says the $4.5 million settlement was approved this week after a judge ruled it fair, reasonable, and in the best interest of the class. The lawsuit alleged WestJet broke a promise listed in the flight attendant's contract to provide a harassment-free workplace. The firm says the settlement applies to roughly 3,400 current and former female flight attendants who worked for WestJet between April 2014 and February 2021. Those who submit valid claims could receive roughly $470. And in sports, the Blue Jays will be looking to get back on track tonight against the New York Yankees at Rogers Center in the opener of a three-game set. Toronto took the first three of a series with Boston before getting blown out 7-0 yesterday afternoon. The Blue Jays sit two games back of the American League's third and final wildcard berth.
0: Summit weather.
1: An orange air quality warning in effect for most of the South Okanagan, however yellow near Princeton. As it'll be sunny this morning, then a mix of sun and cloud with 40% chance of showers this afternoon and a risk of thunderstorms. Local smoke lingering in the air with a high of 28. Partly cloudy overnight, 40% chance of showers early in the evening, with a risk of thunderstorms clearing near midnight, with a low of 12. Tomorrow will be sunny early in the morning, then a mix of sun and cloud, with 40% chance of showers and widespread smoke, with a high of 30. Clear overnight, with a low of 15. And Sunday, we'll see a mix of sun and cloud, with a high of 29. Clear overnight, with a low of 14.
2: Good morning on the roads this morning. Things are looking pretty good. Highway 97 again open between Penticton and Summerland. Direct traffic only, so no stopping. No arterial routes are open. You can drive right through. That is 7 a.m. until 7 p.m. daily until further notice. And the DriveBC also saying that it could close at any moment due to the wildfire situation, the ongoing wildfire situation. But as of right now, yes, Highway 97 between Penticton and Summerland is open. Again, drive-through traffic only. Work going on west of Osoyoos on Highway 3, west of Princeton on Highway 3. Work in our local communities, too, including Oliver, McKinney Road, Black Sage Road, Tuckalnoo Drive, Senpok Chin Boulevard. Watch for crews there. That work continues until September 9th. Playground zones are in effect, 30 kilometers an hour. And if you have any updates, give me a call, 495-7244-295-6991.
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2: And all this week, playing songs to support our friends in Summerland that are going through so much. Songs or artists with summer or land in the name or title. So thanks for all the suggestions. 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
9: Drums, please.

Summer Radio, DJ Jazzy Jeff and the Fresh Prince. It is summertime on the ABCs of Music, as suggested by Kareem. Again, songs, artists with summer or land in the title to support our friends in Summerland who are going through so much. That song, Jumping in the Hot Tub Time Machine, back to 1991, and DJ Jazzy Jeff and the Fresh Prince's album Home Base. The song samples the keyboard lick and also sort of vibe from Summer Madness, which was an instrumental song that Kool and the Gang released in 1974. And Will Smith, a.k.a. the Fresh Prince, gives it a shout-out near the end of the song with the line, and this is the Fresh Prince's new definition of Summer Madness. So he pays respect to Kool and the Gang for lending him that lick for that song that just makes it so darn catchy. ABCs of Music, always programmed by you. We'll get to another theme next week. Keep your eye on our socials over the weekend and then start suggesting songs. And we might be playing your selection on the ABCs of Music. Coming up shortly, we're going to chat with Janice from Asuias Music in the Park. That has moved to the Sonora Community Center for tonight. Janice has all the details coming up.

0: Well, tonight, another Asturias Music in the Park headed indoors to the Sonora Community Center. Janice from Asturias Music in the Park joining me to talk about the Rob Rowan Band. Good morning, Janice. How are you?
1: Good, thanks. Good morning, Brock.
0: All right. So, yes, as mentioned, heading indoors to the Sonora Community Center, of course, I guess, smoke the factor, correct?
1: Yes, we're concerned about the air quality for the audience as well as the band. So we've decided we'll just have it indoors again. We had it last Friday, and it was great. We had a lot of people showed up. People want something to do, you know, and what's more fun than coming for a dance? And the dance floor was full.
0: All right, and I'm sure it'll be full tonight again with Rob Rowan taking to the stage. He's performed at Music in the Park before to rave reviews. I think a lot of demand to have him come back this year.
1: Yeah, people enjoy him. They join his band, and we do have a lot of people like to do line dancing, and a lot of people like to watch line dancing.
0: Mm-hmm. So it is the country music tonight for Asturias Music in the Park. Also brought to you by Sessions Outdoor Sports. They are the sponsor tonight, Janice.
1: That's right. They'll be on site, and if you haven't been in their shop, it's quite exhausting in terms of their items they have. It's not just a bike shop. Mm. It has clothing, shoes, helmets, pickleball equipment, and like it's for year-round outdoor gear.
0: Mm-hmm. Yes, located right behind Needs Gym in Asturias. Easy to find, and yeah, it is a quaint little shop with so much in there at Sessions Outdoor Sports. But again, Asturias Music in the Park, 6:30 tonight at the Sonora Community Center. So tell your friends. And, of course, all the usual things will still be there, Janice. Phil will be there. 50-50 tickets as well and merch for sale?
1: That's right. Yeah, all of that. And it's all free to the public. So just come on in and enjoy yourself.
0: Yeah, and I know from previous conversations with Sarah from the Sonora Community Center and other people, it does get a little chilly in there. So maybe bring a sweater because the air conditioning, I think, does kind of blast in there. But it should be a hot night of music with Rob Rowan and his band tonight, Asturias Music in the Park at the Sonora Community Center, free to everyone. That starts at 6:30. Janice, thanks for your time. Enjoy the show tonight. We'll talk to you again a little bit later in the summer.
1: Yes, thank you.
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1: Good morning, I'm Colton Bazoyan. The Bald Range wildfire is continuing to burn out of control, charring the Okanagan Valley's hillsides. But the worst of the damage visible from the recently reopened highway was a local roadside inn that was destroyed when the fire jumped the road. The BC Wildfire Service says the Bald Range is one of four blazes classified as a wildfire of note by the service, the other three being the Pear Lake Fire near Clinton, and the Ainslie Creek and Brunswick Creek fires outside of Boston Bar. Anxious Canadians may already be holding their breath, waiting with some trepidation for August 19th and Donald Trump's latest tariff attack. A new round of 50% tariffs are expected to be slapped on nearly $20 billion worth of Canadian goods, even those that comply with the Canada-US-Mexico trade agreement. Last summer, retailers and exporters across the globe rushed to beat the American president's tariff deadline, but experts say Canadian shippers now appear more desensitized to the trade tumult and are preparing for the worst by assessing the potential financial toll. A BC judge has approved a $1 million settlement in a class-action lawsuit over workplace harassment at WestJet. The law firm JFK Law says the $4.5 million settlement was approved this week after a judge ruled it fair, reasonable, and in the best interest of the class. The lawsuit alleged WestJet broke a promise listed in the flight attendant's contract to provide a harassment-free workplace. The firm says the settlement applies to roughly 3,400 current and former female flight attendants who worked for WestJet between April 2014 and February 2021. Those who submit valid claims could receive roughly $470. And in sports, the Blue Jays will be looking to get back on track tonight against the New York Yankees at Rogers Center in the opener of a three-game set. Toronto took the first three of a series with Boston before getting blown out 7-0 yesterday afternoon. The Blue Jays sit two games back of the American League's third and final wildcard berth.
0: Summit weather.
1: An orange air quality warning in effect for most of the South Okanagan, however yellow near Princeton. As it'll be sunny this morning, then a mix of sun and cloud with 40% chance of showers this afternoon and a risk of thunderstorms. Local smoke lingering in the air with a high of 28. Partly cloudy overnight, 40% chance of showers early in the evening, with a risk of thunderstorms clearing near midnight, with a low of 12. Tomorrow will be sunny early in the morning, then a mix of sun and cloud, with 40% chance of showers and widespread smoke, with a high of 30. Clear overnight, with a low of 15. And Sunday, we'll see a mix of sun and cloud, with a high of 29. Clear overnight, with a low of 14.
2: 832 roads looking pretty typical. The good news is that Highway 97 is open again. Direct traffic only straight through from Penticton to Summerland. No turning off, no stopping there. And there we'll have officials on site. So keep your speed down and pay the posted speed limit. And like I said, the officials will be there. So no trying any fancy moves to pull over to take photos or try to get into Summerland. They will not be happy if you try to do that. But Highway 97 is open again, 7 a.m. until 7 p.m. for the time being between Penticton and Summerland. Work going on west of Osuyas on Highway 3, west of Princeton Highway 3. Playground zones are in effect 30 kilometers an hour. If you have any updates, call me, 495-7244-295-6991.
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0: Summit Radio. You know, if someone says to me, hey, Brock, you want to listen to some Linkin Park? I'd be like, yeah, I do. I'm down with Linkin Park. 8:37 on the Brock Jackson Show. Our endless summer contest continues. We've got so many great prizes to give away from our wonderful sponsors throughout the summer. And don't forget, at the end of the summer, the big grand prize package giveaway. We give away that like a grand prize, I think is what I'm trying to say, with prizes from all of our sponsors of the Endless Summer Giveaway. And they do include La Vie en Rose, Penticton Head Spa, Quality Greens, Tickleberries, Yellow Fuel, and the Sage Pub in Osuyas. So we do have one of our weekly prizes to give away, a $50 gift card to Yellow to one lucky entrant in our Endless Summer Contest. So let's do it. Let's keep the good vibes going on this Friday morning. Sunshine, blue sky, looks great out there. Kayla Osberg, Kayla, we'll get in touch with you. Make sure you get that gift card to Yellow, Highway 97 in Summerland. Of course, Highway 97 open again, which is wonderful news. 7 until 7, direct traffic only, but you can use that later on when everything is a little bit more calm, Kayla. Again, that $50 gift card. If you haven't entered our Endless Summer Contest, well, what are you waiting for? Do it at our contest page over at MySouthOkanaganNow.com.
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0: Summer Radio. You know, sometimes songs just hit better on a Friday when the sun is shining and blue sky is back, especially when you haven't seen sun and blue sky for a couple of weeks. That song sounded good this morning from the band up on Cripple Creek. 8:44, let's pause amateur comedy hour, turn things over to a professional. This guy, you know, I didn't really get him when I first saw his stand-up stuff, but over the course of time, it's an acquired taste, but he's extremely popular. So you can count me as a fan now. Here's something from Nate Bergazzi.
1: I follow Leonardo DiCaprio. You know, I'm a big fan. Just want to see what that guy's life is like. He tweets nothing fun out. I've learned that. He tweeted out 100 million sharks get killed a year by people. Just do that. No solution. I'm just at home in Tennessee, nowhere near an ocean. So many sharks. I don't even, if you told me to guess how many sharks were alive, I would never have guessed 100 million. I don't know, a million? I don't know. Like, who knows how many sharks there are? I tweeted back. I was like, all right, dude, I won't kill any sharks. I don't know. Is that what you wanted out of this? I won't do it. I've never even been near a situation where I thought I might have to kill this shark. Never even met a guy that's pet a shark, but I'm not getting involved now.

0: Summit.
1: Time to check in with Scott Robertson at Murray Buick GM in Penticton. And Scott, if listeners are going to be in Penticton today, maybe heading up from Asuias or Oliver, Carameas, Princeton, and they get there and they're like, uh-oh, I really need an oil change. You can help them out right away at Murray's.
2: You betcha. 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Get you back on your way to enjoying what's the start of an Okanagan weekend. 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No appointment necessary. Just show up.
1: 1010 Westminster in Penticton is where you're going to find Scott and the crew at Murray's. Scott, have a safe weekend. We will check in with you again on Monday morning.
2: Yeah, we sure will. Take care and have yourself a great weekend as well.
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1: Good morning, I'm Colton Bazoyan. The Bald Range wildfire is continuing to burn out of control, charring the Okanagan Valley's hillsides. But the worst of the damage visible from the recently reopened highway was a local roadside inn that was destroyed when the fire jumped the road. The BC Wildfire Service says the Bald Range is one of four blazes classified as a wildfire of note by the service, the other three being the Pear Lake Fire near Clinton, and the Ainslie Creek and Brunswick Creek fires outside of Boston Bar. Anxious Canadians may already be holding their breath, awaiting with some trepidation for August 19th and Donald Trump's latest tariff attack. A new round of 50% tariffs are expected to be slapped on nearly $20 billion worth of Canadian goods, even those that comply with the Canada-US-Mexico trade agreement. Last summer, retailers and exporters across the globe rushed to beat the American president's tariff deadline, but experts say Canadian shippers now appear more desensitized to the trade tumult and are preparing for the worst by assessing the potential financial toll. A BC judge has approved a $1 million settlement in a class-action lawsuit over workplace harassment at WestJet. The law firm JFK Law says the $4.5 million settlement was approved this week after a judge ruled it fair, reasonable, and in the best interest of the class. The lawsuit alleged WestJet broke a promise listed in flight attendants' contract to provide a harassment-free workplace. The firm says the settlement applies to roughly 3,400 current and former female flight attendants who worked for WestJet between April 2014 and February 2021. Those who submit valid claims could receive roughly $470. And in sports, the Blue Jays will be looking to get back on track tonight against the New York Yankees at Rogers Center in the opener of a three-game set. Toronto took the first three of a series with Boston before getting blown out 7-0 yesterday afternoon. The Blue Jays sit two games back of the American League's third and final wildcard berth.
0: Summit weather.
1: An orange air quality warning in effect for most of the South Okanagan, however yellow near Princeton. As it'll be sunny this morning, then a mix of sun and cloud with 40% chance of showers this afternoon and a risk of thunderstorms. Local smoke lingering in the air with a high of 28. Partly cloudy overnight, 40% chance of showers early in the evening, with a risk of thunderstorms clearing near midnight, with a low of 12. Tomorrow will be sunny early in the morning, then a mix of sun and cloud, with 40% chance of showers and widespread smoke, with a high of 30. Clear overnight, with a low of 15. And Sunday will see a mix of sun and cloud, with a high of 29. Clear overnight, with a low of 14.
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Summit Radio, Sheryl Crow on the Brock Jackson Show. News you can use, the Brock Jackson Show. Fun fact, as promised, I'm going to wade into the delicate waters of the difference between men and women. And here you go. The fun fact is, women reach full emotional maturity at age 32. Men finish maturing around age 43. I will speak for my wife here by saying, I think, Brock, you're overdue.

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Summit Radio. It's the Brock Jackson Show, where we're always playing love songs like that one from Theory of a Dead Man. Nothing could come between us. No, nothing. Nothing could come between us. What a beautiful love song that was. This one more of a traditional love song. We just keep rolling with them. Never Tear Us Apart. It's in excess on Summit.

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So this weekend, great opportunity for you to get out and support everyone who is growing things for us at our various markets that are happening. Yes, so we continue to have the Asuias Market on Main, that is tomorrow from 9 till 1, and then the Station Street Market in Oliver on Sunday from 9 to 1. Again, you can support those growers, support those artisans, support those local producers, all these independent people and families who work so hard year-round to bring you their wares at the various markets. Get out there and support them. Again, the Asuias Farmers Market tomorrow, 9 to 1, Town Hall Square, and then the Station Street Market on Sunday in Oliver on Station Street, one block off Main Street, again from 9 till 1.

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Summit Radio. Orange warning for air quality remaining in effect for our community. For Seuss and Oliver, we are expecting sun, clouds, maybe a thunder shower this afternoon. 28 for a high, partly cloudy tonight. Just a chance of a thunderstorm down to 12 and sunny again tomorrow with clouds and maybe some showers in the afternoon and that smoke lingering in the air. High of 30. Princeton, yellow warning for air quality in Princeton. Clouds today, showers likely this afternoon, 26 for a high, maybe a thunder shower this afternoon or tonight down to 10. Sun clouds, and again, chance of a late day showers or thunderstorms tomorrow with that smoke in the air and a high of 29.

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Summit Radio. Pretty incredible to think that a week ago we were heading into, I guess, what was the third day of Peach Fest in Penticton. We had no idea that the Bald Range wildfire was going to start later Friday afternoon last week. So it's been a week since that wildfire hit. Keep your eye on our website, mysouthokanaganow.com, for the very latest from our newsroom on the wildfire and all the different stories from around the region. Certainly hoping for a less dramatic weekend for everyone this weekend. So stay safe. And again, keep it locked on mysouthokanaganow.com for the very latest information. And I will check in with you again on Monday morning.

Rolling Stones, one of their finest, Wild Horses. When Rolling Stone magazine put out that first list of the 500 greatest songs of all time in 2004, they ranked Wild Horses at 334. Then, when they updated the list 17 years later, that one moved from 334 to 193. And that happens with art, books, movies, music. A few years go by and the piece gets reevaluated and it's like, whoa, okay, this thing's brilliant. It deserves a little more credit. I like when that happens. Summit Middays with Chris Kuchar into another Friday, and I hope it's treating you well so far. Let's continue. Everclear, everything to everyone.

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1: Yeah, with fashion, they're already working on next year. Already, they're having the fashion shows. The Chanel 2027 show, footwear, the newest thing, the Naked Shoe, features minimal barefoot heel cap that cups the back of the foot, held in place by thin ribbon-like ties wrapping around the ankle. But the front is completely open of the Naked Shoe. That means no sole, no toe strap. So it sort of creates the illusion of walking barefoot, but you do have some support there. You just can't see it. It's all concealed. The Naked Shoe. First person to wear a pair of socks with a Naked Shoe will be my hero.

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Couple of refreshments having their day today. First off, it's Creamsicle Day. Popsicles with ice cream inside. Absolutely brilliant. And Kool-Aid Day. Kool-Aid first came out in 1927. And then the famous advertising campaigns featuring their mascot, the Kool-Aid jug. And he's always running to the rescue through fences to make sure everybody had their Kool-Aid refreshment. And then last year there was the trend, the Kool-Aid Man Challenge. People would run at full speed and smash through residential fences while yelling, "Oh, yeah." And yeah, that wasn't a good idea.

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AC/DC Back in Black as they were back in BC Place last night for a rockin' concert, and now AC/DC gets a vacation. Yeah, their tour will continue at the end of the month. I think they deserve a holiday. They've been working hard. Summit Middays with Chris Kuchar and Lee Aaron.

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Some people take stuff from hotel rooms. Not good to do that. The most commonly stolen item from hotel rooms, not the toiletries, not the little bottles of conditioner and moisturizer. No, according to a poll, towels are the most frequently taken item from hotel rooms, then bathrobes, then hangers. Wait a second, hangers? And the hotels, don't they have those clips that are like locked on to the rods? Why would somebody take those hangers? Toiletries, number four on the list, and then blankets, rounding out the top five most commonly stolen items from hotel rooms. Also, pillows, pens, remote controls, TV remotes. Maybe they didn't get taken. They just got lost. They're in the room somewhere.

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1: You may have heard older family members talk about their childhoods and reminisce about the hardships. I had to walk to school 10 miles in 3 feet of snow. How about the millennial version of childhood hardships? Had to carry the iPod camera and cell phone in the purse in high school. They were all separate. Oh, it was so hard. Waited 24 hours to download a single song from Napster. Again, very, very tough. Childhood hardships of millennials. Missed a TV episode when it aired. You just accepted it. Having to wait for your parents to get off the phone so you could get back on the internet. Ah, another millennial childhood hardship. A weekend and evening cell phone minutes. Kids today, they've got it good.

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Yellow Ledbetter, Pearl Jam, and another great Seattle band, Soundgarden, putting the final touches on some previously unreleased recordings with late vocalist Chris Cornell doing some final mixes, and hopefully that'll be out soon. And maybe someday some previously unreleased music from Chris Cornell's other band might happen. Audioslave, here they are, Like a Stone, Summit Radio.

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Taking a closer look at people's sunglasses these days. Am I being filmed with those AI glasses? There's a petition now. More than 10,000 have signed it and emailed it to Meta saying they don't consent to being filmed by that company's AI glasses. It reads, I am objecting to Meta processing my personal data through its AI glasses, including Ray-Ban Meta and related products like the Kylie Jenner ones. For the record, I'm just rocking an old-fashioned pair of aviators with 100% UV protection.

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1: I'm Lauren Achille. Residents of more than 2,000 properties near Okanagan Lake are being allowed home after wildfire evacuation orders were lifted, although they remain in place for the separate fire that has been threatening Summerland to the south. The Kilpatuck Creek Fire, that has been burning since August 1st, was declared held yesterday. The Central Okanagan Regional District says evacuation orders from Cinnabar Creek to West Shore Estates are downgraded to evacuation alerts, while alerts for properties south of Cinnabar Creek in the Wilson Landing area are lifted. About 2,600 properties have had their evacuation orders in the district downgraded, while thousands of others remain on evacuation order due to the deadly Bald Range fire burning further in the south. The BC Wildfire Service says there was a surge in activity from that fire west of Summerland, boosted by clear skies and swirling winds on Thursday. A Calgary family is asking for support after their 9-year-old son nearly drowned in the Shiswap River in near Enderby. Paul Angelo Warren was pulled from the water August 3rd after spending more than 5 minutes underwater as he was pinned against fallen deadwood. He is now in the ICU at BC Children's Hospital in Vancouver in a medically induced coma as he continues to recover. The Warren family is asking supporters from all over Canada to rally around them during this difficult time. Economists expect an increase in inflation for July due to up and down prices at the gas pumps. A Reuters poll of economists expect annual inflation rose a tenth of a point to 2.9% last month. Statistics Canada is set to provide a look at the Consumer Price Index for July on Monday. And in sports, the BC Lions won against the Calgary Stampeders last night 30-26. The Lions are now 4-5 at the midway point of their season. One CFL game tonight as Ottawa visits Winnipeg. And in baseball, the Blue Jays continue a 7-game homestand this weekend against the New York Yankees starting tonight.
0: Summit weather.
1: In Osoyoos, it's 22 degrees, sunny today, then the clouds are going to be rolling in the afternoon with a possible risk of thunderstorms. It will reach a high of 28. Tonight's partly cloudy and a low of 12. In Penticton, it's 22 degrees, sunny and cloudy today with a chance of showers and a high of 28. Tonight, partly cloudy as well with a low of 12. And in Summerland, it's 21 degrees. Today, sunny and cloudy with a risk of thunderstorms this afternoon. It will reach a high of 28. Tonight, possible showers and a risk of thunderstorms, reaching a low of 12. Environment Canada has issued an orange air quality warning for all three areas. Residents and visitors are advised to stay in well-ventilated areas during this time. I'm Lauren Achille.
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Good afternoon, my gorgeous friends. My name is Jolene. Our Bald Range wildfire coverage continues on Summit Radio. So today, 320 firefighters are working on site. They'll split between day and night shifts. 15 helicopters are responding to the Bald Range wildfire today with 56 pieces of heavy equipment. And as for structure protection, 114 protection personnel with apparatuses are responding to the Bald Range wildfire. The BC Wildfire Service still has it listed at just over 19,000 hectares in size.

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South Okanagan soundtrack for Summit Radio. So taking a peek at this afternoon's weather and this weekend's in Penticton, Summerland, and Osoyoos. We're all over the place like we have been. We might see some thunderstorms this afternoon, tonight, and on our Saturday. We could see some showers as well. Highs to 30 in the forecast tomorrow, not including the humidity, and around 29 degrees on our Sunday.

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Friday afternoon. Hello. My name is Jolie and this is Summit Radio. Really nice gesture by some drivers sharing their dash cam footage of their route between the newly reopened Highway 97. I know that has helped ease some evacuees' minds. Reminder, traffic is allowed straight through from 7 a.m. to 7 p.m. daily. Please follow the speed reductions in place and avoid arriving before opening time. And don't forget, this can change at any moment. DriveBC.ca will keep you posted.

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Summit Radio with the Scorpions, Wind of Change. Hopefully those winds don't cause too much trouble for our extremely hard-working crews battling the Bald Range wildfire, which now has an update on how many hectares it has burned. Thankfully, it did not grow that much overnight. It went from just over 19,000 hectares to 19,891 hectares.

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I have been itching to lace up my skates and get on the ice. So I'm thrilled to see that McLaren Arena will be offering free skating during its regular Saturday programming tomorrow. The lap skate is at noon to 1 and the family skate 1:15 to 2:30. Also, the Penticton Community Center has extended their hours for this weekend from 8:30 a.m. to 6 p.m. Evacuees, take advantage of those free showers. And the community center's day camps, based at the Penticton Regional Sportsplex next week, has some spaces still available. You can register online or call 250-490-2426 for more info. Moving on to Fleetwood Mac on Summit, it's Little Lies.

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1: It's Calvin Hector from the AM 1150 News Desk with a wildfire update. Some residents of Summerland finally being told they can return home as the Trout Creek area east of Highway 97 downgraded from an evacuation order to an alert. All other properties within the district of Summerland remain on an order until further notice due to the Bald Range fire. The state of local emergency remaining in effect for Summerland, as well as a boil water advisory. The district recommending anyone returning to their property have a full tank of gas for their vehicle and bring a minimum of 3 days of food and essential supplies. Earlier today, near West Kelowna, some residents evacuated by the Quilpatuck Creek wildfire also told they can return home. Evacuation orders for all properties from Cinnabar Creek to West Shore Estates downgraded to an evacuation alert. Properties south of Cinnabar Creek in the Wilson's Landing area having their alerts removed. Returning residents must enter on the south end of West Side Road from West Kelowna as the north end remains closed. I'm Calvin Hector.
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1: It's Calvin Hector from the AM 1150 News Desk with a wildfire update. Some residents of Summerland finally being told they can return home as the Trout Creek area east of Highway 97 downgraded from an evacuation order to an alert. All other properties within the district of Summerland remain on an order until further notice due to the Bald Range fire. The state of local emergency remaining in effect for Summerland, as well as a boil water advisory. The district recommending anyone returning to their property have a full tank of gas for their vehicle and bring a minimum of 3 days of food and essential supplies. Earlier today, near West Kelowna, some residents evacuated by the Quilpatuck Creek wildfire also told they can return home. Evacuation orders for all properties from Cinnabar Creek to West Shore Estates downgraded to an evacuation alert. Properties south of Cinnabar Creek in the Wilson's Landing area having their alerts removed. Returning residents must enter on the south end of Westside Road from West Kelowna as the north end remains closed. I'm Calvin Hector.
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State of Shock and Money Honey on Summit. No shock with the air quality still in the orange. Environment Canada says we might see a thunderstorm or two over the next 48 hours, but maybe we'll get some showers as well. Highs to 30 tomorrow and 29 on our Sunday in Penticton, Summerland, Annisois.

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agree. This is the best thing I've seen today. Our dear Summerland mountain goats. It appears that some of them are just fine following Friday's fire. Keith captured this photo of a baby and a mama. A little dirty, but they look pretty good considering.

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0: It's Calvin Hector from the AM 1150 News Desk with a wildfire update. Some residents of Summerland finally being told they can return home as the Trout Creek area east of Highway 97 downgraded from an evacuation order to an alert. All other properties within the district of Summerland remain on an order until further notice due to the Bald Range fire. The state of local emergency remaining in effect for Summerland, as well as a boil water advisory. The district recommending anyone returning to their property have a full tank of gas for their vehicle and bring a minimum of 3 days of food and essential supplies. Earlier today, near West Kelowna, some residents evacuated by the Quilpatuck Creek wildfire also told they can return home. Evacuation orders for all properties from Cinnabar Creek to West Shore Estates downgraded to an evacuation alert. Properties south of Cinnabar Creek in the Wilson's Landing area having their alerts removed. Returning residents must enter on the south end of West Side Road from West Kelowna as the north end remains closed. I'm Calvin Hector.
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Good afternoon. My name is Jolene. In case you missed it on Summit Radio, the Trout Creek neighborhood east of Highway 97 has been allowed partial re-entry. That evacuation order has been downgraded. Again, this is for the Trout Creek neighborhood east of Highway 97 only at this time.

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1: This absolutely deserves a couple of mentions. Thank you so much to the Chinese Canadian community in Metro Vancouver. They have donated more than 20 grand to wildfire relief efforts here in the Okanagan through United Way BC. Fantastic stuff.

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1: I'm Mike English with a wildfire update from the AM 1150 News Center. It's homecoming day for hundreds of residents in the Okanagan under evacuation order from the area wildfire. Some residents of the Trout Lake area south of Summerland and east of Highway 97 being allowed to return home, as are residents affected by evacuation orders near Peachland. The Peachland reentry set for 6 p.m. tonight. Trout Creek residents were allowed in as of noon. The 12,000 residents of Summerland still on evacuation order. Further up the lake, close to 2,000 properties no longer under evacuation order. As a result of the Quilpitic fire, residents there started returning home this morning, entering from the south side of West Side Road in West Kelowna, as the north end of West Side Road remains closed north of West Shore Estates. Evacuation orders for all properties from Cinnabar Creek to West Shore Estates have been downgraded to evacuation alert, and properties south of Cinnabar Creek in the Wilson's Landing area have also had their alert removed. Returning residents being told they must enter on the south end of West Side Road from West Kelowna. As mentioned, the north end remains closed. This has been a wildfire update from the AM 1150 News Center.
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On the horizon for us this weekend in Summerland, Penticton, and Osoyoos. It looks like we might see a thunderstorm tonight, tomorrow, and on our Sunday as well. Chance of showers tonight, tomorrow, and Sunday. Highs to 30 tomorrow and 29 on Sunday. Never

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Okanagan Soundtrack for Summit Radio. So food service at the reception center on Power Street for evacuees will conclude tomorrow following dinner. 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Other food supports will continue at the Penticton Sikh Temple with JCI Penticton. Food supports available 24 hours a day just outside the Penticton Community Center. And the buffet at Cascades Casino will remain open as long as they can.

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0: 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Yeah.

I'm Mike English with a wildfire update from the AM 1150 News Center. It's homecoming day for hundreds of residents in the Okanagan under evacuation order from the area wildfire. Some residents of the Trout Lake area south of Summerland and east of Highway 97 being allowed to return home, as are residents affected by evacuation orders near Peachland. The Peachland reentry set for 6 p.m. tonight. Trout Creek residents were allowed in as of noon. The 12,000 residents of Summerland still on evacuation order.

0: Further up the lake, close to 2,000 properties no longer under evacuation order. As a result of the Quilpatuck fire, residents there started returning home this morning, entering from the south side of West Side Road in West Kelowna, as the north end of West Side Road remains closed north of West Shore Estates. Evacuation orders for all properties from Cinnabar Creek to West Shore Estates have been downgraded to evacuation alert, and properties south of Cinnabar Creek in the Wilson's Landing area have also had their alert removed. Returning residents being told they must enter on the south end of West Side Road from West Kelowna. As mentioned, the north end remains closed. This has been a wildfire update from the AM 1150 News Center.
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0: Grand Funk Railroad on Summit Radio. Thankfully, the Bald Range wildfire overnight did not grow significantly. It was at just over 19,100 hectares in size and is now at over 19,800 hectares. And we definitely had some encouraging news from officials this morning.
1: Crews are making good progress. That was a really positive thing to hear this morning in our update. They're working really, really hard.
0: We appreciate every single one of you. And another thank you to Aaron Catherall with the BC Wildfire Service for taking the time again today to fill us in on the RDOS YouTube channel. Duh!

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little reminder of those restrictions on Highway 97 around the Bald Range wildfire. You're allowed to drive straight through 7 a.m. to 7 p.m. daily. And because this is still an active wildfire area, conditions, they can change with little or no warning. So it's highly recommended you take a peek at drivebc.ca before you head out the door.

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1: I'm Mike English with a wildfire update from the AM 1150 News Center. It's homecoming day for hundreds of residents in the Okanagan under evacuation order from the area wildfire. Some residents of the Trout Lake area south of Summerland and east of Highway 97 being allowed to return home, as are residents affected by evacuation orders near Peachland. The Peachland reentry set for 6 p.m. tonight. Trout Creek residents were allowed in as of noon. The 12,000 residents of Summerland still on evacuation order. Further up the lake, close to 2,000 properties no longer under evacuation order. As a result of the Quilpitic fire, residents there started returning home this morning, entering from the south side of West Side Road in West Kelowna, as the north end of West Side Road remains closed north of West Shore Estates. Evacuation orders for all properties from Cinnabar Creek to West Shore Estates have been downgraded to evacuation alert, and properties south of Cinnabar Creek in the Wilson's Landing area have also had their alert removed. Returning residents being told they must enter on the south end of West Side Road from West Kelowna. As mentioned, the north end remains closed. This has been a wildfire update from the AM 1150 News Center.
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Doug and the Slugs Day by Day on Summit. Here's the breakdown over the next couple days in the South Okanagan. We're expecting some showers, maybe a thunderstorm or two tonight, tomorrow, and possibly on Sunday as well. Highs around 30 tomorrow and 29 on our Sunday in Penticton, Summerland, and Osoyoos.

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0: Some residents of Summerland are finally being allowed to return home as the Trout Creek area east of Highway 97 was downgraded to an evacuation alert. All other properties within the district of Summerland remain on evacuation order until further notice due to the Bald Range fire. The state of local emergency also remains in effect, as well as a boil water advisory. The district recommends anyone returning to their property have a full tank of gas for their vehicle and bring a minimum of 3 days of food and essential supplies. And earlier today, near West Kelowna, some residents evacuated by the Kilpatuck Creek wildfire were told they can return home. Evacuation orders for all properties from Cinnabar Creek to West Shore Estates have been downgraded to an evacuation alert. Properties south of Cinnabar Creek in the Wilson's Landing area have also had their alerts removed. Returning residents are being told they must enter on the south end of West Side Road from West Kelowna. The north end of West Side Road remains closed. Getting evacuated from your community, not knowing what you might return to, is something many residents will have to face once given the all clear to return home. 12,000 evacuees have settled in Penticton for roughly a week after the Bald Range wildfire caused a very chaotic exit. Since then, the Canadian Mental Health Association South Okanagan branch has seen an uptick in the number of people seeking services. Sarah Hamid-Balma, who is the Director of Mental Health Promotion, says emotions ranging from anger to sadness and even numbness are quite common.
1: We see everything, and I think people need to expect to see everything, and sometimes it'll be really intense in the first few days and weeks, and sometimes it'll show up later on once everything has calmed down and they don't understand what's going on.
0: Over 320 wildfire personnel are on site combating the blaze, along with 15 helicopters, 56 pieces of heavy equipment, 114 structure protection personnel, and an incident management team. BC Premier David Eby has moved some cabinet ministers in response to Finance Minister Brenda Bailey's announced cancer diagnosis. Health Minister Josie Osborne will take over the finance portfolio, while Jobs Minister Ravi Kalyan will step into the health ministry. Eby said today Bailey has an early-stage treatable cancer and will be taking 6 weeks for treatment, but wants to keep working and will be back in October. She is expected to replace Kalyan in the Jobs portfolio upon her return. And in sports, the Blue Jays continue a 7-game homestand this weekend against the New York Yankees. This game is underway right now.
2: Summit weather.
0: In Osoyoos, it's 28 degrees. Tonight's partly cloudy with a low of 12. Tomorrow, a mix of sun and cloud with a high of 30. In Penticton, it's 26 degrees. Tonight, partly cloudy with a chance of showers and thunderstorms and a low of 12. Heading into the weekend, a mix of sun and cloud with a chance of more showers and a high of 30. And in Summerland, it's 26 degrees. Tonight, partly cloudy as well. Possible rain and some thunderstorms and a low of 12. Tomorrow, a mix of sun and cloud as well, reaching a high of 30. Environment Canada has also issued an orange air quality warning for all three areas. Residents and visitors are advised to stay in well-ventilated areas during this time. I'm Lauren Achille.
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South Okanagan Soundtrack Summit Radio. Would you look at that? No surprise. Our local Sikh community has made the Globe and Mail. As some of you know, when Summerland was evacuated, members of the Penticton Sikh Temple quickly rallied to help. What began with 500 to 600 meals grew to an incredible 2,000 meals at lunch and dinner. Check out this Globe and Mail article about our wonderful Sikh community.

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1: I'm Mike English with a wildfire update from the AM 1150 News Center. It's homecoming day for hundreds of residents in the Okanagan under evacuation order from the area wildfire. Some residents of the Trout Lake area south of Summerland and east of Highway 97 being allowed to return home, as are residents affected by evacuation orders near Peachland. The Peachland reentry set for 6 p.m. tonight. Trout Creek residents were allowed in as of noon. The 12,000 residents of Summerland still on evacuation order. Further up the lake, close to 2,000 properties no longer under evacuation order. As a result of the Quilpitic fire, residents there started returning home this morning, entering from the south side of West Side Road in West Kelowna, as the north end of West Side Road remains closed north of West Shore Estates. Evacuation orders for all properties from Cinnabar Creek to West Shore Estates have been downgraded to evacuation alert, and properties south of Cinnabar Creek in the Wilson's Landing area have also had their alert removed. Returning residents being told they must enter on the south end of West Side Road from West Kelowna. As mentioned, the north end remains closed. This has been a wildfire update from the AM 1150 News Center.
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REM and losing My Religion on Summit. So what can our very hardworking crews expect to see this weekend in Summerland, Penticton, and Osoyoos? We might see a thunderstorm or two, maybe some showers, highs to 30 tomorrow and 29 on our Sunday.

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Yes. A couple of evacuation orders have been downgraded to alerts. That's for the Trout Creek area and Peachland. We've got full details at mysouthokanaganow.com. But every other evacuation order and alert associated with the Bald Range wildfire remains. RDOS.bc.ca has the full information.

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